and then became one. Well, except for the names and a few other changes, if you talk about me, the story's the same one.

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I just long for holding you in my arms. 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Just come back to me. Please. Please.

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We'd like to bring on our guest star. Ladies and gentlemen, Miss Celine Dion.

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2: 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And I want to sing it for you guys tonight. And it's called Without You.